benefits. 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

0: Even though we'll be back to the music in just a moment, we're still gonna miss ya. 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

0: Energy News.
1: I'm Ted Jessup. Here's what's happening. A section of Beverly Street is closed starting today to support work on the new T-Baytel Multiplex indoor turf facility. Manager of Capital Facilities Construction, Calvin Jankowski, says crews will be connecting the water to the building in the area that will be the facility's parking lot.
2: It's plugging into what already exists. So they have a, if you'll see, if you go by the site, they have a trench running from the building all the way to this, what's currently the sidewalk, and they'll extend that trench and open up the road to tie in the to the existing water and sewer trunks.
1: Beverly will be closed between Newton and the Eastern Darwin Crescent intersection for the next 4 weeks. A heads up, if you have to travel along Montreal Street tomorrow, a section of that road will be closed at Nebing Avenue to allow for railway maintenance. The closure is expected to last until Friday as CPKC carries out track replacement. You are encouraged to plan an alternate route, although local access to Montreal Street businesses will remain available from the east only. Lakehead University has unveiled its newly updated nursing specialties lab. The refreshed space features new high-fidelity simulation technology and real-to-life mannequins that allow students to practice clinical skills and respond to patient scenarios in a controlled learning environment. Some of the features of the new lab include a newborn simulator, interactive anatomy tools, and childbirth simulator. Labor Minister Patty Hyde, who is defending her government's decision to amend a section of the Canada Labor Code, although unions have argued it'll weaken workers' rights to strike, Hyde feels it puts protections in place so the ministers can't just order unions to binding arbitration without transparency.
3: What the proposed amendments say is that a minister should not have that unfettered power. In fact, first of all, Section 107 shouldn't be used unless there is a strike underway. So protecting people's constitutional right to take a strike.
1: The Thunder Bay and District Labor Council rallied outside of High News Red River Road constituency office on Friday. Six people, including four Canadians, are presumed dead as the U.S. Coast Guard suspended search for missing medical transport plane. The pilot had reported electrical problems as the jet made its approach in Massachusetts before disappearing from radar. It had been carrying a patient and family member from Bermuda. And residents in Quebec are heading to the polls today for its provincial election. The leaders of the provincial Liberty Party and Coalition Avenir Québec have urged voters not to cast a ballot for Parti Québécois leader Paul St-Pierre Plamondon, as he has openly discussed plans for another sovereignty referendum. For more details on these and other stories, log on to tbnewswatch.com. That's news. Sports is next.
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1: Three out of the four NFC North teams picked up wins yesterday. The Minnesota Vikings remain undefeated after shutting out Miami 15-0. Green Bay got past Tampa Bay 17-14. Chicago grounded the New York Jets 23-12. And Carolina took down Detroit 32-26. The NFL week wraps up tonight with Atlanta visiting New Orleans. In playoff baseball, the Atlanta Braves got a huge road victory over the Dodgers 3-2. That series is now tied with Game 3 set for tomorrow. It was a thriller in Milwaukee as the Brewers got a two-run walk-off single from Jackson Churio to topple San Diego 4-3 and take a commanding 2-0 series lead. American League playoff action is in the spotlight today, with the White Sox looking for the 2-0 advantage over Cleveland and the Yankees looking to even their series in Tampa Bay. In the NHL, Kyle Connor had a pair of goals to lead Winnipeg to their first win of the season, 3-2 over Detroit. Mitch Marner got his first goal of the year as Vegas topped Vancouver 3-2. Seattle crushed Calgary 6-1. The Rangers over Utah 4-2. And Anaheim bested Florida in overtime 3-2. The Lakehead Thunderwolves split their weekend series with Ontario Tech, dominating for a 9-4 win on Friday and then falling in overtime on Saturday 4-3. In Superior Junior League action, Cam River split its weekend series with Fort Francis, while the Thunder Bay North Stars weekend series with Ironwood was postponed. And in the WNBA playoffs, Atlanta won their opener over New York 92-86, and Golden State knocked off Vegas 71-60. That's sports. I'm Ted Jessup.
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1: Sunny periods today, looking at a high of 14. Tonight, a few clouds, a low of 2. And basically same forecast tomorrow, but a high of 19. Right now, we're at 1.
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0: an energy news and sports update.
1: I'm Ted Jessup. Here's what's happening. Beverly Street is going to be closed between Newton and the Eastern Darwin Crescent intersection for the next 4 weeks. It's so crews can tie in water service to the T-Baytel Multiplex Indoor Turf Facility. Manager of Capital Facilities Construction, Kelvin Jankowski, says once that's done, paving work will begin.
2: So the next stage after this is complete will be final grading of the parking lot, and then the asphalt will go down in front of the turf facility and adjacent to the auditorium.
1: Motorists are reminded to drive slowly and use caution around construction zones. Drivers are being advised to find another route if they need to use Montreal Street tomorrow. A section of the road at Nibing Avenue will be closed through Friday while CPKC carries out railway traffic replacement work. Local access to businesses on Montreal Street will still be available from the east, but motorists are encouraged to plan ahead and use an alternate route. And a proposed change to the Canada Labor Code is drawing criticism from unions, but Labor Minister Patty Hajdu says the move will actually strengthen their bargaining power. The Thunder Bay and District Labor Council rallied outside Hajdu's Red River Road constituency office on Friday, calling for the repeal of Section 107. Hajdu defends the proposed change, saying it requires more transparency than before.
3: Secondly, it says if a minister contemplates using Section 107, two things need to be in place. One, a special mediator's report that has been made public that demonstrates why negotiations are at an impasse between the parties and talks about what the remedies have been or have been offered to the parties.
1: Unions argue the section could interfere with workers' rights to strike, while Hajdu says it gives unions more leverage at the bargaining table. In sports, the Vikings remain undefeated, shutting out Miami 15-0. Green Bay topped Tampa Bay 17-14. Chicago over the New York Jets 23-12. And Carolina downed Detroit 32-26. In playoff baseball, Atlanta evened its best of five series with the Dodgers with a 3-2 victory. And Jackson Churio's walk-off single gave Milwaukee a 4-3 win over San Diego and a 2-0 series lead. And in Canadian NHL action, Winnipeg won their first game of the year 3-2 over Detroit. Vegas bested Vancouver 3-2. And Seattle steamed World Calgary 6-1. That's news and sports. I'm Ted Jessup.
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0: Energy weather.
1: Sunny periods today, looking at a high of 14. Tonight, a few clouds, a low of 2. And basically same forecast tomorrow, but a high of 19. Right now, we're at 1.

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1: Energy News.
2: I'm Ted Jessup. Here's what's happening. A section of Beverly Street is closed starting today to support work on the new T-Baytel Multiplex indoor turf facility. Manager of Capital Facilities Construction, Calvin Jankowski, says crews will be connecting the water to the building in the area that will be the facility's parking lot.
3: It's plugging into what already exists. So they have a, if you'll see, if you go by the site, they have a trench running from the building all the way to this, what's currently the sidewalk, and they'll extend that trench and open up the road to tie in the to the existing water and sewer trunks.
2: Beverly will be closed between Newton and the Eastern Darwin Crescent intersection for the next 4 weeks. A heads up, if you have to travel along Montreal Street tomorrow, a section of that road will be closed at Nieving Avenue to allow for railway maintenance. The closure is expected to last until Friday as CPKC carries out track replacement. You are encouraged to plan an alternate route, although local access to Montreal Street businesses will remain available from the east only. Lakehead University has unveiled its newly updated nursing specialties lab. The refreshed space features new high-fidelity simulation technology and real-to-life mannequins that allow students to practice clinical skills and respond to patient scenarios in a controlled learning environment. Some of the features of the new lab include a newborn simulator, interactive anatomy tools, and childbirth simulator. Labor Minister Patty Hyde is defending her government's decision to amend a section of the Canada Labor Code. Although unions have argued it will weaken workers' rights to strike, Hyde feels it puts protections in place so the ministers can't just order unions to binding arbitration without transparency.
4: What the proposed amendments say is that a minister should not have that unfettered power. In fact, first of all, Section 107 shouldn't be used unless there is a strike underway. So protecting people's constitutional right to take a strike.
2: The Thunder Bay and District Labor Council rallied outside of High News Red River Road constituency office on Friday. Six people, including four Canadians, are presumed dead as the U.S. Coast Guard suspended search for missing medical transport plane. The pilot had reported electrical problems as the jet made its approach in Massachusetts before disappearing from radar. It had been carrying a patient and family member from Bermuda. And residents in Quebec are heading to the polls today for its provincial election. The leaders of the Provincial Liberty Party and Coalition Avenir Québec have urged voters not to cast a ballot for Parti Québécois leader Paul St-Pierre Plamondon, as he has openly discussed plans for another sovereignty referendum. For more details on these and other stories, log on to tbnewswatch.com. That's news. Sports is next.
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2: Three out of the four NFC North teams picked up wins yesterday. The Minnesota Vikings remain undefeated after shutting down Miami 15-10. Green Bay got past Tampa 17-14. Chicago grounded the New York Jets 23-12. And Carolina took down Detroit 32-26. The NFL week wraps up tonight with Atlanta visiting New Orleans. In playoff baseball, the Atlanta Braves got a huge road victory over the Dodgers 3-2. That series is now tied with Game 3 set for tomorrow. It was a thriller in Milwaukee as the Brewers got a two-run walk-off single from Jackson Churio to topple San Diego 4-3 and take a commanding 2-0 series lead. American League playoff action is in the spotlight today, with the White Sox looking for the 2-0 advantage over Cleveland and the Yankees looking to even their series in Tampa Bay. In the NHL, Kyle Connor had a pair of goals to lead Winnipeg to their first win of the season, 3-2 over Detroit. Mitch Marner got his first goal of the year as Vegas topped Vancouver 3-2. Seattle crushed Calgary 6-1. The Rangers over Utah 4-2. And Anaheim bested Florida in overtime 3-2. The Lakehead Thunderwolves split their weekend series with Ontario Tech, dominating for a 9-4 win on Friday and then falling in overtime on Saturday 4-3. In Superior Junior League action, Cam River split its weekend series with Fort Francis, while the Thunder Bay North Stars weekend series with Ironwood was postponed. And in the WNBA playoffs, Atlanta won their opener over New York 92-86, and Golden State knocked off Vegas 71-60. That's sports. I'm Ted Jessup.
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2: Sunny periods today, looking at a high of 14. Tonight, a few clouds, a low of 2. And basically same forecast tomorrow, but a high of 19. Right now, we're at 1.
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1: I'm Ted Jessup. Here's what's happening. Beverly Street is going to be closed between Newton and the Eastern Darwin Crescent intersection for the next 4 weeks. It's so crews can tie in water service to the T-Baytel Multiplex Indoor Turf Facility. Manager of Capital Facilities Construction, Kelvin Jankowski, says once that's done, paving work will begin.
2: So the next stage after this is complete will be final grading of the parking lot, and then the asphalt will go down in front of the turf facility and adjacent to the auditorium.
1: Motorists are reminded to drive slowly and use caution around construction zones. Drivers are being advised to find another route if they need to use Montreal Street tomorrow. A section of the road at Nebing Avenue will be closed through Friday while CPKC carries out railway traffic replacement work. Local access to businesses on Montreal Street will still be available from the east, but motorists are encouraged to plan ahead and use an alternate route. And a proposed change to the Canada Labor Code is drawing criticism from unions, but Labor Minister Patty Hajdu says the move will actually strengthen their bargaining power. The Thunder Bay and District Labor Council rallied outside Hajdu's Red River Road constituency office on Friday, calling for the repeal of Section 107. Hajdu defends the proposed change, saying it requires more transparency than before.
3: Secondly, it says if a minister contemplates using Section 107, two things need to be in place. One, a special mediator's report that has been made public that demonstrates why negotiations are at an impasse between the parties and talks about what the remedies have been or have been offered to the parties.
1: Unions argue the section could interfere with workers' rights to strike, while Hajdu says it gives unions more leverage at the bargaining table. In sports, the Vikings remain undefeated, beating Miami 15-10. Green Bay top Tampa Bay 17-14. Chicago over the New York Jets 23-12. And Carolina down Detroit 32-26. In playoff baseball, Atlanta even its best of five series with the Dodgers with a 3-2 victory. And Jackson Chourio's walk-off single gave Milwaukee a 4-3 win over San Diego and a 2-0 series lead. And in Canadian NHL action, Winnipeg won their first game of the year 3-2 over Detroit. Vegas bested Vancouver 3-2 in Seattle. Seattle steamrolled Calgary 6-1. That's news and sports. I'm Ted Jessup.
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0: Energy weather.
1: Sunny periods today, looking at a high of 14. Tonight, a few clouds, a low of 2. And basically same forecast tomorrow, but a high of 19. Right now, we're at 1.

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1: I'm Ted Jessup. Here's what's happening. A section of Beverly Street is closed starting today to support work on the new T-Baytel Multiplex indoor turf facility. Manager of Capital Facilities Construction, Calvin Jankowski, says crews will be connecting the water to the building in the area that will be the facility's parking lot.
2: It's plugging into what already exists. So they have a, if you go by the site, they have a trench running from the building all the way to this, what's currently the sidewalk, and they'll extend that trench and open up the road to tie in the to the existing water and sewer trunks.
1: Beverly will be closed between Newton and the Eastern Darwin Crescent intersection for the next 4 weeks. A heads up, if you have to travel along Montreal Street tomorrow, a section of that road will be closed at Nebing Avenue to allow for railway maintenance. The closure is expected to last until Friday as CPKC carries out track replacement. You are encouraged to plan an alternate route, although local access to Montreal Street businesses will remain available from the east only. Lakehead University has unveiled its newly updated nursing specialties lab. The refreshed space features new high-fidelity simulation technology and real-to-life mannequins that allow students to practice clinical skills and respond to patient scenarios in a controlled learning environment. Some of the features of the new lab include a newborn simulator, interactive anatomy tools, and childbirth simulator. Labor Minister Patty Hyde, who is defending her government's decision to amend a section of the Canada Labor Code, although unions have argued it'll weaken workers' rights to strike, Hyde feels it puts protections in place so the ministers can't just order unions to binding arbitration without transparency.
3: What the proposed amendments say is that a minister should not have that unfettered power. In fact, first of all, Section 107 shouldn't be used unless there is a strike underway. So protecting people's constitutional right to take a strike.
1: The Thunder Bay and District Labor Council rallied outside of High News Red River Road constituency office on Friday. Six people, including four Canadians, are presumed dead as the U.S. Coast Guard suspended search for missing medical transport plane. The pilot had reported electrical problems as the jet made its approach in Massachusetts before disappearing from radar. It had been carrying a patient and family member from Bermuda. And residents in Quebec are heading to the polls today for its provincial election. The leaders of the Provincial Liberty Party and Coalition Avenir Québec have urged voters not to cast a ballot for Parti Québécois leader Paul St-Pierre Plamondon, as he has openly discussed plans for another sovereignty referendum. For more details on these and other stories, log on to tbnewswatch.com. That's news. Sports is next.
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1: Three out of the four NFC North teams picked up wins yesterday. The Minnesota Vikings remain undefeated after shutting down Miami 15-10. Green Bay got past Tampa 17-14. Chicago grounded the New York Jets 23-12. And Carolina took down Detroit 32-26. The NFL week wraps up tonight with Atlanta visiting New Orleans. In playoff baseball, the Atlanta Braves got a huge road victory over the Dodgers 3-2. That series is now tied with Game 3 set for tomorrow. It was a thriller in Milwaukee as the Brewers got a two-run walk-off single from Jackson Churio to topple San Diego 4-3 and take a commanding 2-0 series lead. American League playoff action is in the spotlight today, with the White Sox looking for the 2-0 advantage over Cleveland and the Yankees looking to even their series in Tampa Bay. In the NHL, Kyle Connor had a pair of goals to lead Winnipeg to their first win of the season, 3-2 over Detroit. Mitch Marner got his first goal of the year as Vegas topped Vancouver 3-2. Seattle crushed Calgary 6-1. The Rangers over Utah 4-2. And Anaheim bested Florida in overtime 3-2. The Lakehead Thunderwolves split their weekend series with Ontario Tech, dominating for a 9-4 win on Friday and then falling in overtime on Saturday 4-3. In Superior Junior League action, Cam River split its weekend series with Fort Francis, while the Thunder Bay North Stars weekend series with Ironwood was postponed. And in the WNBA playoffs, Atlanta won their opener over New York 92-86, and Golden State knocked off Vegas 71-60. That's sports. I'm Ted Jessup. We've all come to know that K&A is our grab-and-go headquarters. They're always excited to feature Canadian-made products, and they are truly grateful that all of you believe in supporting local businesses. They also want you to know that all their fuels, both gas and diesel, are Canadian refined fuels from Regina, Saskatchewan refineries. Thanks again for supporting local, and when you do, you help many local charities. 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
0: Weather.
1: Sunny periods today, looking at a high of 14. Tonight, a few clouds, a low of 2. And basically, same forecast tomorrow, but a high of 19. Right now, we're at 1.
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0: Sports Update.
1: I'm Ted Jessup. Here's what's happening. Beverly Street is going to be closed between Newton and the Eastern Darwin Crescent intersection for the next 4 weeks. It's so crews can tie in water service to the T-Baytel Multiplex Indoor Turf Facility. Manager of Capital Facilities Construction, Kelvin Jankowski, says once that's done, paving work will begin.
2: So the next stage after this is complete will be final grading of the parking lot, and then the asphalt will go down in front of the turf facility and adjacent to the auditorium.
1: Motorists are reminded to drive slowly and use caution around construction zones. Drivers are being advised to find another route if they need to use Montreal Street tomorrow. A section of the road at Nebing Avenue will be closed through Friday while CPKC carries out railway traffic replacement work. Local access to businesses on Montreal Street will still be available from the east, but motorists are encouraged to plan ahead and use an alternate route. And a proposed change to the Canada Labor Code is drawing criticism from unions, but Labor Minister Patty Hajdu says the move will actually strengthen their bargaining power. The Thunder Bay and District Labor Council rallied outside Hajdu's Red River Road constituency office on Friday, calling for the repeal of Section 107. Hajdu defends the proposed change, saying it requires more transparency than before.
3: Secondly, it says if a minister contemplates using Section 107, two things need to be in place. One, a special mediator's report that has been made public that demonstrates why negotiations are at an impasse between the parties and talks about what the remedies have been or have been offered to the parties.
1: Unions argue the section could interfere with workers' rights to strike, while Hajdu says it gives unions more leverage at the bargaining table. In sports, the Vikings remain undefeated, beating Miami 15-10. Green Bay top Tampa Bay 17-14. Chicago over the New York Jets 23-12. And Carolina down Detroit 32-26. In playoff baseball, Atlanta even its best of five series with the Dodgers with a 3-2 victory. And Jackson Chourio's walk-off single gave Milwaukee a 4-3 win over San Diego and a 2-0 series lead. And in Canadian NHL action, Winnipeg won their first game of the year 3-2 over Detroit. Vegas bested Vancouver 3-2 in Seattle. Seattle steamrolled Calgary 6-1. That's news and sports. I'm Ted Jones.
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0: Energy weather.
1: Sunny periods today, looking at a high of 14. Tonight, a few clouds, a low of 2. And basically same forecast tomorrow, but a high of 19. Right now, we're at 1.

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0: Once the beat drops, it's going to be a long time until it stops. 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
1: I'm Sherry Levisky-Kotick. Here's what's happening in Thunder Bay. City police investigated a motor vehicle collision at the intersection of Memorial and Central Avenues last night. Police reported it just after 9 o'clock. It caused the intersection to be closed to pedestrians and motorists while officers investigated. The intersection has since reopened. The city is moving forward on the final stages of its multi-year North Core streetscape project. It means that the intersections of Red River Road and Court Street will be closed for up to 1 week starting next Tuesday after Thanksgiving. The closure will extend from Park Avenue to Cook Street and will allow for crews to complete paver installation, traffic signal commissioning, and road work. 450 people took part in Sunday's CIBC Run for the Cure. Run director Bonnie Titiferante feels it was a good turnout, and proceeds raised will support local people living with the disease.
2: And we are almost at our goal. They had us a select goal of 95,000, and last time I checked, we were $94,521. So we will overpass that today.
1: The CIBC Run for the Cure website will accept donations up until December 31st. More than $5,000 was raised in support of the Kidney Foundation on the weekend. Proceeds were generated from a charity walk held at Boulevard Lake on Saturday. 35 people took part in the walk over the weekend, with money going towards kidney-related programs and initiatives. The federal government wants to use the sitting of Parliament to get big projects underway. Labour Minister Patty Hajdu says the government's major priority is getting things built.
3: So it's about making sure that we have a process within the federal government that is streamlined and still respects the commitment to protecting the environment, protecting workers' rights, but also getting big things built and supporting the Canadian economy in the pivot that we're undergoing right now.
1: Hajdu calls the ongoing U.S. trade war a critical time in the history of Canada. The House of Commons sits this week before being off during the week of Thanksgiving. And Quebec goes to the polls today to choose its next provincial government. Nearly a quarter of voters have already cast their ballots in advance polls. They close at 8 o'clock tonight. Experts say it appears the Parti Québécois continues to appear to be in the driver's seat heading into the election. For more details on these and other stories, log on to tbnewswatch.com.
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5: Three out of the four NFC North teams picked up wins yesterday. The Minnesota Vikings remain undefeated after shutting down Miami 15-10. Green Bay got past Tampa 17-14. Chicago grounded the New York Jets 23-12. And Carolina took down Detroit 32-26. The NFL week wraps up tonight with Atlanta visiting New Orleans. In playoff baseball, the Atlanta Braves got a huge road victory over the Dodgers 3-2. That series is now tied, with Game 3 set for tomorrow. It was a thriller in Milwaukee as the Brewers got a two-run walk-off single from Jackson Churio to topple San Diego 4-3 and take a commanding 2-0 series lead. American League playoff action is in the spotlight today, with the White Sox looking for the 2-0 advantage over Cleveland and the Yankees looking to even their series in Tampa Bay. In the NHL, Kyle Connor had a pair of goals to lead Winnipeg to their first win of the season, 3-2 over Detroit. Mitch Marner got his first goal of the year as Vegas topped Vancouver 3-2. Seattle crushed Calgary 6-1. The Rangers over Utah 4-2. And Anaheim bested Florida in overtime 3-2. The Lakehead Thunderwolves split their weekend series with Ontario Tech, dominating for a 9-4 win on Friday and then falling in overtime on Saturday 4-3. In Superior Junior League action, Cam River split its weekend series with Fort Francis, while the Thunder Bay North Stars weekend series with Ironwood was postponed. And in the WNBA playoffs, Atlanta won their opener over New York 92-86, and Golden State knocked off Vegas 71-60. That's sports. I'm Ted Jessup.
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5: We're going to have some sunshine today, a high of 14, a few clouds tonight with a low of 2, and then tomorrow, sunshine, a high of 19. Right now, 3.
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1: Here we go. Mario Lopez back in studio and back behind the mic. 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So turn it up. You're on with Mario and Courtney Lopez.
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0: Courtney's random question.
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2: 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I'm taking the puppet.
1: Of course, you know me, the puppets all day in America.
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2: Private Eyes West Coast premieres on the CW. Jason Priestley and Cindy Sampson reprise their detective duo from the Canadian series, now relocated to Victoria, British Columbia.
1: They don't have Hall & Oates, Private Eyes.
2: That should be their theme, right?
1: I'm going to be very upset.
2: I think you're going to be upset. Lorne arrives on Netflix. Morgan Neville's documentary on SNL creator Lorne Michaels, with interviews from Tina Fey, Chris Rock, Conan O'Brien, and more. It follows the show's history. It even catches Timothy Chalamet, the worst Timothy on the planet, and Emma Stone prepping to be host.
1: Oh, okay.
2: She's one of the best Emmas. And Mayor of Kingstown, seasons 1 through 4 drop on Netflix. 40 episodes of Taylor Sheridan's prison town crime drama with Jeremy Renner ahead of its 5th and final season, still coming exclusively to Paramount Plus.
1: That's the one Taylor Sheridan show I have not seen, and I hear good things. My mother-in-law watches all of them, by the way. I usually watch all of them, all the Westerns. I finally gave in to Lioness. I'm mad at myself for not watching it from the beginning.
2: Lioness is so good.
1: It is so good. And by the way, Taylor Sheridan, because I've just gotten into the second season, he's in it. What a good actor.
2: Yeah.
1: Dude is a good actor. Like,
2: I forgot to tell you, actually, that he is in it. Yeah.
1: He likes to write scenes without a shirt off, because my dude's jacked.
2: I know.
1: Too. He's
2: badass. Does it a lot.
1: He's just all around badass. I love that dude.
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0: 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I'm Mario Courtney Lopez. 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You can relive all the biggest moments, catching Snoop bringing out Wiz Khalifa for a special performance, Lainey Wilson paying tribute to Dolly with her song WWDD, Weezer, and surprise guest Remy Wolf to perform Go Away, BTS takes us for a swim, and Stella Lefty joins us for a performance of her hit Boston.
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1: I'm Mario Lopez. Time for some celebrity birthdays. We're just going to shout them out. I'm going to try to guess the ages. Who do we got?
2: Kate Winslet.
1: One of our finer actresses. I like me some Kate Winslet.
3: She is incredible.
1: I'm going to say, is 48.
3: 51.
1: Oh, okay.
3: 51, and she let Jack drown in Titanic.
1: She could have shared that door, yes.
2: Guy Pearce, 56.
3: 59.
1: Okay.
3: Travis Kelce, now Mr. Taylor Swift.
1: 35.
3: 37.
1: Okay.
3: Jesse Eisenberg, stole Michael Cera's bit.
1: 36.
3: 43, actually.
1: Oh, okay.
3: Alleged astrophysicist Neil deGrasse Tyson.
1: Oh, alleged? He's not a real...
3: Technically, he's got the paper.
1: Neil deGrasse Tyson, who was a wrestler, by the way, an acclaimed wrestler.
3: Was he really?
1: Yeah.
3: Look at that.
1: I tell you, all successful wrestlers usually end up successful in life. He has got to be 66.
3: 68.
1: Wow.
3: And finally, from AC/DC, Brian Johnson.
1: 72.
3: 79.
1: Wow.
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1: 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Bridget Marquardt from The Girls Next Door and Stu Stone, who she's teamed up with for a new ghost hunting series. 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
1: What's up, everyone? Mario and Courtney Lopez joining us right now in the studio. You know her from the hit E! Reality show, The Girls Next Door, Bridget Marquardt, and actor-producer Stu Stone. How you guys doing?
2: Good. Thanks so much for having us.
1: Nice.
2: It's spooky season.
1: It is.
3: My favorite.
1: Spooky season, October officially kicking off, and you are like the queen of all things spooky, and you guys partnered up recently with TMZ for a Hollywood ghost tour. Okay, I did not know there was ghosts here in LA. I thought it'd be too bougie for them.
3: Oh my God. They're the only ones that live rent free.
1: Well, so I am a lifetime member of the Magic Castle.
2: Okay. Ooh, yes.
1: And they say that place is haunted.
2: Definitely.
1: Oh, really?
2: I've heard all kinds of good stories.
1: Okay. So tell us about this ghost tour.
2: Well, we hooked up with TMZ and we got a bus full of people and we went to a couple of the most haunted bars in Hollywood. We started out at the Burgundy Room and the waitress or the bartender was telling us about the bottles falling off of the shelf and one almost hit a manager in the head.
3: Ooh.
2: And I just set up a couple pieces of equipment really quick while I was in there. I set up the dead bell and what's called a K2 meter. And as she was telling the story, the bell started going off and the K2 meter started lighting up to red.
1: Okay, hold on, pause.
2: Yes.
1: We got to take a break, but I want to hear more about this equipment when we get back.
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0: Energy weather.
1: Clear overnight, a low plus 5. Tomorrow, cloudy, a high 21, a low 9 tomorrow night. And Wednesday, sun, cloud, and chance of showers, and a high 17. That's okay.

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1: I'm Mario Courtney Lopez, Bridget Marquardt, and Stu Stone in studio. And you were just telling us about this ghost hunting equipment, including the dead bell.
2: Yes, I brought it to show you.
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1: Oh, can you believe that?
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2: Yes.
3: So does the ghost.
1: So the dead bell, it looks like a
3: radio.
2: Oh,
3: come on.
5: No.
1: Come on, that did not happen.
3: That did not happen.
1: Sue, you did something.
3: How could I do something?
1: Come on.
2: No.
1: Did that really just go off?
3: I swear to God.
2: It really did.
3: I swear to God.
1: Wait a minute. 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
1: I'm Mario Courtney Lopez, Bridget Marquardt from the Girls Next Door in studio, along with Stu Stone. They've got a new ghost hunting series. So the dead bell looks like a little office bell.
2: Yes.
1: And what, it goes off when a ghost just is like, if he's in here, he just knows to mess with
3: us. It detects energy. Right. Bridget can explain.
2: Well, it has a magnetometer inside, so if it, the magnetic energy. So it's just one of the ways that we have to communicate. Like the EMF meter is another, the dowsing rods are another way. So we kind of use a combination of all of it so that you're not getting, I don't know, what we call false things.
1: Wait, there's multiple ghosts in here.
4: It might be the same one. It might be the same one.
2: It could be the same one.
1: That was a little stronger. That's
4: Hold on. Like Bridget can actually find out right now.
2: Is there someone here with us that wants to talk?
1: Wait, what are you doing?
2: Can you cross these rods if you are here with us?
1: Wow.
2: Thank you.
1: We have a serious ghost in here.
2: Wait,
1: look at this.
2: Is the studio haunted?
1: No.
2: No,
1: it's not.
5: Thanks.
2: Okay.
1: That's because Frasier's an evil spirit.
2: Is there a spirit here with somebody that's in this room? A private one. Yes.
6: It's probably Mario's exes.
2: Oh.
1: Well,
4: did you ghost some people?
2: Can you point to
1: who? They're not dead, so I don't know why they. They're just evil, according to my wife.
2: Yeah.
5: Can you respond to text? Yeah, sure.
2: Can you point to who you want to talk to?
1: That's kind of you, honey. They're pointing.
6: Well, no.
1: It's changing.
2: Wait. Wait. I think.
6: Is that Frasier?
2: Okay. Well, let me see.
4: It seems,
2: okay, go back to.
4: It's definitely pointing towards Mario.
2: Are you pointing to Mario?
1: This is wild, this thing.
2: Can you cross for yes or open for no? Yes.
1: Wow. Okay, we're going to play some music and come back more with Bridget Marquardt on the way.
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1: You're on Mario Courtney Lopez, talking with Bridget Marquardt from Girls Next Door and ghost hunting. And you had a question, honey.
2: Are you ever afraid that these certain spirits will follow you home and just like hang out with you?
3: I'm not, and I have not had it happen. And I've been doing this since I was like a little kid. And I think for me, some people have sage, some people have like a crystal, some people wear like a cross, people have different things. For me, I just have a mindset when I go in that I'm here to have an experience, I'm here to try and communicate, but then when I leave here, that's it. Like, nothing's following me home, we're done when I leave here.
2: Yeah.
1: And you also have a podcast called The Ghost Bunny.
3: Mm-hmm.
1: Funny. What do you talk about there? And there was a recent episode about the Lizzie Borden house, right?
3: I have talked about the Lizzie Borden house many times, which is cool because of the... is it Lizzie here? No, just kidding.
2: you knew Lizzie Borden?
1: We've got a bevy of ghosts hanging out here.
3: Yes. We talk about all kinds of... We talk about different haunted locations. I have people on who are kind of experts in the community that have been to... done great investigations or have written books or like just a whole variety of guests.
1: Yeah. That's cool.
0: Hang on. More Mario Lopez next.
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1: Wrapping up with Bridget Marquardt and Stu Stone. You're all Mario and Courtney Lopez. 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
2: Yes.
1: What have y'all been getting into there lately? Is she still in Vegas?
2: She's half the time in Vegas, half the time here. Okay. We are in season 5 already on that. So we are talking about, what was our last episode? We have... going to Mardi Gras is coming up. That's what we're going to talk about next. We just had some guests on, interview guests that were wild, like some of the wildest interviews we've had so far. So that's been fun.
1: Okay. All right.
2: Yeah.
1: Well, listen, this was all fascinating. Congratulations on the show.
3: Very fascinating.
1: Thank you. And I got to figure out who this ghost is. 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
2: yes.
1: to me. 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
2: 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Energy.

0: 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That's where to find us. Mario and Courtney Lopez here. Love hearing from you. Questions, comments, random thoughts, whatever you got. A few more songs and then going to dig into our mentions to see what's on your mind. So don't move.
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0: with Mario Lopez.
1: All right, Cordo has been filtering through all the notes you dropped into our mentions. You're on with Mario and Courtney Lopez. What'd you find, honey?
2: This is from at Stefan Siptoes. And he said, so this is just life, huh? Watching pants go from baggy to skinny and back again over and over every 10 years until they put you in the dirt.
1: That's called fashion, Stefan Siptoes. Skinny jeans to baggy jeans. And you know what's funny is I think the baggy jeans are back now. Our son had on some jeans that were so baggy. I didn't know how he was keeping them on.
2: No, and they were below his butt. And I thought, I am not seeing this right now. Like, this is not happening.
3: You've reached
2: my
3: this
2: middle
3: level.
2: School has years have come back full circle. I can't.
3: But the key is hang on to all your clothes.
1: Absolutely.
3: They'll be relevant again.
1: They will be relevant again. Although my true religions have not come back. Well, no, they kind of have come back. Skinny jeans, though, I think are going to take a minute.
0: Mario Lopez will be right back.
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0: Energy weather.
1: Clear overnight, a low plus 5. Tomorrow, cloudy, a high 21. A low 9 tomorrow night. And Wednesday, sun, cloud, and chance of showers, and a high 17.
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1: You're on Mario Courtney Lopez. 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
1: Y'all, Mario Lopez. We all love dogs. And this may make us love them even more. Research published by the American Heart Association says dog ownership is tied to a 24% drop in all causes of death for the general population. Whoa, that's significant. 24%?
2: That's a huge number.
1: It really is. Individuals who have suffered a major cardiac event, such as a heart attack or a stroke, had their risk of death dropped by 33% by living with a dog. Wow. You don't see this with cats, do you?
2: No.
1: Study, and again, for the cat lovers out there, I'm just pointing
2: Maybe it hasn't been studied yet.
1: Maybe so. The studies published in BMC Public Health say the dog owners walk an average of 22 more minutes a day, making them more likely to meet standard weekly physical activity guidelines. Yeah, that's a very solid point. Pet interaction also lowers levels of cortisol, the body's main stress hormone, and boosts oxytocin, dopamine, and serotonin. Yet another valid reason why we should embrace dogs.
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0: Mario Lopez.
1: Mario Courtney Lopez here with some quick health buzz for you. Apparently, men need a lot more exercise to keep up with the ladies. At least according to a new study that followed 85,000 adults wearing fitness trackers for about 7 years. Women who got around 4 hours of moderate exercise each week lowered the risk of heart disease by about 30%. However, men needed about 8 hours of exercise per week to achieve the same level of heart health. Maybe because men deal with a little more stress?
2: That's very egotistical.
1: Why is that egotistical?
2: Why do you think you deal with more stress?
1: I think men generally, not all, deal with more stress because I think a lot of responsibility falls on them and therefore there's
2: really
1: a lot more stress. I'm not saying women don't have any responsibility. I'm just saying generally speaking, I think they may tend to have a little bit
3: this
1: more.
3: This took a turn.
2: Okay.
1: And it has a lot of stress. Is that a bad statement?
2: I just think
1: women don't deal with it.
2: I think you underestimate what the woman does.
1: Stress for different things. I can never out. We need to all take.
2: Wow. Well, I just know you raised my risk right now because you're pissing me off.
1: You know, PMO,
2: what we need to do?
1: We need to take the great Shohei Ohtani sleeping pattern. Just learned that he sleeps 12 hours a day.
2: That's you.
1: Yeah, right.
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1: You're on Mario Lopez with Halloween just around the corner. 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At least according to them. 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

0: Thunder Bay's number one hit music station, Energy 103, 104. All right, Mario Lopez here at Frasier in studio, so we can break down this list of the 100 greatest horror movies of all time. This, according to Variety, they put this list together. All right, Frasier, what are some of the more notable movies on this list?
1: Well, we'll just go through some of the movies in the top 20. At 20, Get Out from 2017.
0: Yeah, that had a bit of a phenomenon to it, actually.
1: The Mummy from 1932, the original Mummy, the Brendan Fraser Mummy.
0: Going way back.
1: Or the Tom Cruise Mummy.
0: That's true.
1: The Shining, 1980 at 18.
0: Ooh, classic. Red Rum.
1: At 16, Halloween, the original.
0: I'm actually surprised that's not higher.
1: Silence of the Lambs is 13 from 1991.
0: I don't know if I consider that a horror movie. It's more of a thriller, suspense thriller.
1: I kind of thought they included it. King Kong, the original, 1932, that lands at 12.
0: Come on, that's not a horror movie either.
1: I don't think so.
0: Is Godzilla a horror? No, not
1: those are more like monster movies.
0: Yeah.
1: Which is different than a horror movie. But.
0: Exactly.
1: And then Alien at 11 from 1979 with Sigourney Weaver.
0: I hesitate because that horror movie, too, we got to think of what the criteria is.
1: That feels like another sort of thriller sci-fi movie to
0: me.
1: But right. Variety, for whatever reason, decided it's going to be a horror movie.
0: All right, I want to see what made the top 10. We're going to take a quick break and then come back to this list of the 100 greatest, quote, horror movies of all time.
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1: Yo, I'm Mario Courtney Lopez. 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
1: Why did you go British? 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
1: Pretending and tending. 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

0: You're on Mario Lopez, breaking down this list Variety dropped of the 100 greatest horror movies of all time this hour. All right, Frazier, who made the top 10?
1: All right, so a few of the notable ones. Carrie at 10 from 1976.
0: Now, that's a good horror movie. That's old school.
1: This one is more of a monster, classic monster film, Frankenstein at number 8.
0: No, but that definitely qualifies. Horror, I mean, monsters, yeah. Monster, horror, I think that goes together. When you start getting into sci-fi or crime thrillers,
1: the thrillers are can be confusing. But that one from 1931, of course. Night of the Living Dead at number 6, that's 1968.
0: Can I tell you, one of the scariest movies ever for me, just the visual of the people rising from the dead out of the grave, starting to chase you, and it being in black and white, it even made it scary. That was bad. All of the versions of Night of the Living Dead, even when they did the remake in the 80s, that was bad too.
1: It's good to know that. Keep make a note of that, Nichols, he's afraid of zombies.
0: It's weird because just that particular movie, because you saw him rise.
1: It being in black and white, it does make it creepier for some reason. Yeah. Rosemary's Baby, 1968, that's number 5.
0: Again, another like suspense thriller, but a good movie nonetheless.
1: Jaws, 1975, number 4.
0: That's not horror.
1: That's a thriller,
0: I think. That's a thriller. That's not horror. Agreed. Come on.
1: Psycho, 1960 at 3. That's more of a thriller, too, because it's a killer. It's like he's a killer.
0: Yeah.
1: The Exorcist, 1973 at number 2. Your grandfather played this on loop for you as a child.
0: That qualifies, too. That's definitely scary. That's all. Yes.
1: And number 1, from the year after you were born, the Texas Chainsaw Massacre.
0: Absolutely. And it looked like a home video. And it was based on a true story, so that's
1: terrifying.
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